0: 325, copy traffic. Respond to Olive and Porter as primary for the non-injury case. HPV contacted advised that one of the vehicles, the driver, is going to be possibly 23-152.
1: 10-4-76.
0: 10-4. HPV is on scene.

0: 325.
1: The vehicle in question with the Puzzle 23152 is going to be in a Toyota Camry. CHP wasn't able to provide a color.
2: 10-4, are both vehicles still on scene, or is it 20,002?
1: Negative on a 20,002.
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0: 25, 27, standing by 3.
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0: Yellow 383021. Jimenez is interchanged with Estrada.
1: Air radio got static. I copied yellow 38302. What?
0: Last 2 digits are 17. Last of Jimenez is interchanged with Estrada.
1: Kepler.
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0: 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He's valid.

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0: 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First of Alfredo, 212 of the 86.

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0: 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Go ahead. We welfare check at 1971 West Roby to D. David for a welfare check of a female named Sydney Owens. There's a transfer from CHP. The mother's calling advising that her 35-year-old daughter, Sydney, is stating that she stabbed herself in the stomach. There's a lot of blood. And we do have history with her for welfare checks, and she has been suicidal in the past. Break 340 copy. Question 240 copy.
1: 240 copy.
0: Responded back. 314 copy.

0: 443, can you start road toll for the last ending in 308 for owner's request?
1: 10-4.

Local NCIC, she was a subject contact for incident report back in February.

0: 43, confirming the 28 you need the tow for?
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0: Confirming it's going to be for the Nissan? 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

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Roberto is going to be in custody for 23152 AMB. I'll be 76 to Chairview for a medical clearance.

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0: 40, the 20 comes back clear, expired on a 1970 Honda, showing a inspected Daniel Chibayo out of Oakley.
1: Confirming on a 1970 Honda.
0: Affirmative, with that plate provided, 26 Tom 1 70 140.
1: Plate number than that.
0: Copy
1: again. Okay. That looks like 1 Henry George Charles Mary 723 X-ray

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0: History.
1: Stand by. 16, the only history we have is for speeding.

0: 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He should be on an SO channel.
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0: 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It's going to be 1-28-88.

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1: 316.
0: 326-316, respond to Kids Nutri Care, 260 West Olive Avenue, Unit D, David, on 1A subject. RP's advising a male subject was trying to pull on the door and he was throwing items outside of the building. He already left the business. It's going to be a Hispanic male, lastly wearing a white shirt, tan shorts.
1: Succession. 16, copy.

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1: Do you re-advise first digit only? 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
0: 9.
1: 4, do you need the return or just tag?
0: Negative, just tag.
1: 4.

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1: 340.
0: Turn this traffic, I'll be route 21606, success.
1: You re-advise the 20.
0: Yeah, it's going to be 1606, success, in the county address.
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1: Be one detained.

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0: Okay, advise tow company.
1: Lhasa Alvarado, first of Alfredo, 11-16-88, clear local NCAC negative in SRS, UTL on a 27. I also can't find history in our system or TCSO. What does that mean?
0: 4Q, send a photo.

0: 26, stand by one. We're not able to find a name file for him, and it didn't hit in the 27.
1: Before you possibly have a different address of Garcia.

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1: Stand force, respond to 2191 West Toma Avenue, suspicion, sir. RP's advising there's a hole at the back of his residence with a chain ladder hooked to a tree going down into the hole. RP's just wanting to check to see if anyone's down there.

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I'm pulling the photo from CalPhoto.

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0: 333, I copy you're en route as well. Break 332, respond to about 336, you're going to be closer.
2: 336, copy, I'm en route.

0: 332, are there any weapons involved?
1: Negative on weapons. It's going to be between a male and female. The son, Lassa Piera, for Subhandra, 6998, has one active code 32, and Mary for 1203. Sale is 15,000. He left the residence last seen on foot.
0: Is there a direction of travel?
1: Currently outside of the residence.

0: 23. 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
1: All subjects wearing a black shirt, white shorts.

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1: Three, 32, eastbound Bellevue from Villa.

0: 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He's in the alleyway behind the RP's residence. Appears to be jumping fences, going eastbound.
1: Or appears to be jumping fences, going eastbound.

0: 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So follow the match.
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1: 3-1 detain.
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1: Come
2: detain.

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0: 33. 25 with 316, so you guys can check the backyard of the address where he came out of.
1: 32 is going to be in route.
0: Copy. 316, you copy?

0: 3027, Hulu has a vehicle, check 30. Have you been given the names and date of birth yet for the involved?
1: Only from the caller, La Sierra, first of Austria, 6998. He has one active code 32 and married for 1203. Bail is 15,000. Also, he's on county probation for 243E1 with search and test.
0: Garcia versus Samantha, 41696. She's advising that there might be a peaceful contact, Taro.
1: There's an unserved criminal protection order on file with Gieta as the restrained, Samantha as the protected, no contact allowed. There is contact allowed.
0: Confirming unserved.
1: Affirm. It's a unserved CPO.
0: Well, what's the expiration?
1: Expiration is 11/15/26.
0: 10/4/340/224.
2: Good.
0: Can we make sure we get that served? She's denying a CPO over here.
2: Copy. Break. 40. You can confirm the warrant. 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
1: Stand by.
2: 0340. I can handle that warrant arrest. It's on my screen.
1: Stand 36, we'll take primary on the 2735.

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It's empty, and there's a ladder that's hooked to the tree all the way down.

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0: 27316 to back. Copy traffic, 911, hang up. 327316, respond to 1931 West Harrison Avenue, 911, hang up. Going to be a text to 911. RP stated there's an armed home invasion in Supreme Squad and everyone's discharging weapons. It originally came from PCSO. We're texting the caller now.
1: Can you copy? I'm on Putnam and Walsh.
2: 327, just stand by.

0: the RP called on 911. They're advising there's several subjects shooting guns and fireworks from his neighbor's backyard. We're trying to get further.
1: 10-4. 3-1-1, say with the subject with the number.
0: Negative history with the phone number.
1: 10-4, do we have a name from like TLO or First Tune?
2: Net over there, 24, I copy the truck.

0: 27. The RP's not answering questions. He's just cursing and yelling at his neighbors over the phone. He's also refusing to give his name.
1: 10-4. I'm Belmont Harris, standing by for other units. Haven't heard anything as of now.
2: Porterville 316, have we received any additional calls?

0: 7-hour pizza advising there was a red Camaro with a loud exhaust taking off from his neighbor's house. He's still not providing a good address of where exactly the shots are coming from.
1: Unit, copy. Let's just stand by for another. There's no shots going off. The residence is quiet.

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1: 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I was able to get in contact with the property owner, and they confirmed. Lieutenant.

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0: 309, last of TZR versus Shauna, 2379 has 4 active code 32 and Mary, all for H&S, total bills, total bills 50,000.
1: 10-4, can you confirm? I reviewed her DL photo.

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0: 36 Francisco's clear local. He has history of 243E1. We're still running him. He has two on me.
1: 10-4, Oliver Newcomb.
2: Porterville 36, any updates?
0: RP is stating he can't hear anything anymore. They're laughing in the mother's bedroom. He said there's prior history of BB in the residence.
2: 10-4, can you check to see if there's any weapons registered to?
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Echo 9, the first charge is going to be 11395, so I'll be around South County at the female 95, beginning at 002.

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0: Lane. Are you able to break to back 336 at the 911 hangout 1906 North Beverly?
1: 316 AFR 76.
0: And for break 336, just for information, there is an alert for Sebastian Beltran. He's clear local NCAC Mega and SRF. We responded out yesterday for 415 for Christopher Barnett. He's clear local NCAC Mega and SRF. History of H&S 148-242. 4.

0: 4. It's all 10-5 information. The RP was told by little brother who ran across the street. They were advising that the father was choking the mother.
1: He's still currently choking her?
0: Unknown, because they're across the street.
1: 4, both units clear, code.

0: 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He does have history of 2735 and warrant arrest.
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0: 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Nine, William Charles Mary, 454.
1: Force 20 is clear and current to 2015 GMC, registered to Viviana Perez at 2395 East Springville Avenue, out of Portable.
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0: 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They said everything was code 4. It's going to be check 5.
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2: 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Last phonetically, Edward David Sam Edward Lincoln Lincoln.
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1: 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SLS history for warrants.
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0: 27332 to back, copy verbal 415. 27332 respondent 1906 North Beverly for a roll between husband and wife. RP stating that husband is possibly under the influence of drugs and in a verbal with everybody at the residence. Going to be a Christopher Barnett. Will be 29 shortly.
1: 227, I copy from all of them, Porter.

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He's going to be in the living room. 10-4.

0: 36. 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
1: Down 4.

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1: Yes,
0: issue for H&S 242. Negative on any weapons registered to. 10-4,
1: Henderson and Prospect.

0: Phone 343-26, copy the premises. Respond on 1354 South Ohio for Department of Assist. Department of Assist is currently taking the mups on a juvenile Daniel Flores. He's currently peeing at the above address. He's supposed to be with a girlfriend at his general residence for expensive 415 parties.
1: We're contacting South Ohio. She's female has his device in Google only.
2: Respond to that detail location and 336 can be the back unit.

0: 429 by Miami UV.
1: First of Isaiah, 312 of 09, break. West of Arabia, first of Olivia, 425 of 06.
0: Phonetic velocity.
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0: 33. All your subjects are going to be cleared station local. Now, looking at 27 feet of subject tower for Gilvina, located at 27, with the GOB of 10707 out of Lindsay, with an address out of Harvard, with that same GOB, and to locate a canopy patient hit for 1051, also out of Lindsay.
1: Well, that's going to be him. Do you have search of this?
0: On the miscellaneous is China, bail laws, parents, and guardians attend school. No drugs, alcohol, tests, and search as well. As a curfew from 9 p.m. to 6 a.m.
1: Can you 10-9 the search terms at background?
0: On miscellaneous is China, bail laws, parents, and guardians attend school. No drugs or alcohol. Also showing test and search as a curfew between 9 p.m. to 6 a.m.
1: 10-4.
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27. That's a Barnett, it's on his way. 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

William here, Big Clear Station Local. He has an alert on his main file for gang-related rail extensive history for H&S. 6 Frank, warrant arrest. 10-4, nothing for...

0: Porterville 316. 16. Can I get a unit to go up on Snob Hill or Highland Drive? There's two male subjects, one wearing red hoodie, one wearing black. Appears to be going, trying to get into a vehicle. I put my spotlight and they both took off running.
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0: 16-year status.
1: Code 4, I'm going northbound Highland Drive. Sensing and looking. It's going to be 2 HMAs.
0: Ah. 16, 10-4.
2: 333-23.

0: 33, 327. You need a break for a 242. 33, 327. Respond to AM PM 700 South J for 242 just occurred. Are you stating that there is a white male adult who was assaulted and pepper sprayed by a Hispanic male adult with a bald red shirt and also by a Hispanic female wearing all black clothing? We're still getting further unknown direction of travel on the Hispanic female and the Hispanic male.
1: 33, 10-4 from my last.
0: 33. It appears that the white male adult who got pepper sprayed tried to steal the Hispanic male's scooter, and he was last seen walking around the building.
1: 10-4.

0: 33. 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He's going to be outside in front of the business.
1: Can't inform that. Confirming that's a suspect.
0: He's the one that attempted to steal the scooter, and he's the one that got assaulted and pepper sprayed.
1: 10-4. .333, where are the other subjects standing by?
0: .333, we're still trying to get further.

0: other two subjects, RP doesn't know where they went. White Mouth Bell's headed towards Les Schwab.
1: 10-4.

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0: 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He's confirmed that he was pepper sprayed. He's not refusing to have medical response.
1: Confirming medical is not needed.
0: He is advising negative so far.

0: 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What name would you be?
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0: 33. Walter's going to be clear section local. 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
1: Number
0: 36 corrections, negative on the Edwards, just Adam.

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California 4434. 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

3-2-1. Jose Vegas and Big Place, I'm on post 27, showing restrictions. That's for correct lenses, ID required. Also, he's on TMV Corp probation.

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1: Kepler.
0: Correction, just east.
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0: 3233. This information has extensive history with 6 Frank H&S and 148314.
1: For these, being quiet.

0: he just said, well, he has paperwork just saying that he's just been released from South County.
1: Temper. Information also is on probation, search and test. Offense not available.
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0: Code 4, staff advising they set it off by accident. They'll be contacting the alarm system shortly.
1: Yeah, 4.

Park. 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Four, copy. 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
1: Just confirming air code 4 and go ahead.
0: 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First of Luis, last of Morales, interchange with Ramirez.

0: 29, I copy last of Morales, first of Louis. 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
1: It's going to be 9/13 of 82.

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0: 328. It returns clear and expired 2-8 of 26 to an 05 Hyundai to a Chastity White out of Tulare. The pending master file to a Jorge Serrato Perez out of Porterville.
1: For nothing further.

0: 330.
1: 330.
0: Is there a photograph available for that subject?
1: Unknown.
0: Copy, can you attempt to locate on 23?
1: Temper, we can attempt to locate. She may have one as well.

0: this information, there are alerts on that address for him being a gang registrant.
1: Top 4.
2: I added his 28 to the cost to run it, and there's a prior booking photograph of him.
0: Tamper. 28's been added to the call, and my partner went ahead and set a photo. It'll be sent to you as well.

329. 329. It's been sent. 10-4, thank you. And it'll be check 40. I'm 10-8.

330, 320. Just information, the vehicle was last seen at 9:55 this morning, eastbound Henderson from Prospect for Flock.

0: got the vehicle on him. Starbucks on Henderson. Trying to get there, but there's traffic. Break 330, 328. Do you have anything?
1: Interview all through text message. So far, that is exactly what's in the call comments for now.
0: Where he's going eastbound Henderson now from Starbucks. Can't catch him.
1: Confirming you do have a crime or no?

0: 28. It's an all-black older model Toyota sedan. It's occupied just by him. He's wearing a white t-shirt. Ponytail, black hair.
1: What kind of Toyota was it?
0: Not sure on the model. It's like an older sedan. It's longer, more boxy shaped.

320 at 330. It's going to be affirmative on that 422.

0: portable 328. What was the 20 on that 28? Is it something on Welch?
1: On Walsh, 4782 North Walsh, which is where 330 is. The 28 is 8 David Lincoln, Mary 464.

0: he has an additional address of 1186 West Linda Vista.
1: That was his prior address as of 2023. The updated one is the Walsh.

0: 8:30. Does she know where he's staying or possibly staying?
1: She'd rather really negative, sleeps in his car.
0: And for
2: 3:29:23. And for He's still in the parking lot of Smart and Final. 10-4.

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1: 29, code 4, 27, 29 on 1, by name and DOB.
0: Go ahead.
1: So Victor, last of Rux, Robert Union, X-ray, date of birth 1-4 of 66.
0: Cat

0: 29, my error. It's going to be 14 of 56, 56.
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0: 40. Just information, CHP is en route to a vehicle versus pedestrian at the on-ramp southbound at 65 and Henderson.
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0: Spotted the area of Millen, Maine for a male subject, black hat, wielding a knife with the blade exposed and yelling. 240, copy. 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
0: Far, like 30 seconds out.

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0: 3329. I spoke with RP. She's advising. He's Joey. In the area checking.
1: Copy,
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0: 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I don't know if it's going to be a TA or a disabled vehicle.
1: 10-4.
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0: With the vehicle in the roadway, eastbound lanes of Olive, just east of Newcomb.
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0: 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George 7, 5.

0: 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Plates clear, current 2011 Hyundai Sabrina off of Grand Avenue.
1: 10-4, it's going to be a disabled vehicle. Guess the front wheel axle broke off.
0: Are they going to contact a tow or do you need us to contact one?
1: They're attempting to move the vehicle out of the road right now. I'll arrive shortly.
0: 10-4. Copy traffic.
1: 330.
0: Respond to Village of Henderson, 1711 West Henderson Avenue for a RP that's out with a 2 to 3 year old juvenile. Route to an unattended juvenile at Village of Henderson.
2: 10-4. Vehicle is almost out of the roadway. Myself and Charles 43, I'll respond.
0: 10-4.
3: I'm 23 in the area. Did the RP advise? Never mind, I found it. I'll be out with them.

0: here we are with 328 and a Juno.
1: Kemper.
2: So far, is the juvenile code 4? They're still trying to locate his parents.

0: Hey, I'm going to be out at 1680 West Henderson. He's pointing in this direction, saying it's his house. Attempting contact.
1: 10-4.

0: 4728.
1: Go ahead.
0: 7 Oro Union, Robert 471. Let's see if we have a 21 Floro.

0: 30.
1: Just info. Office is closed and negative on a 21 response. Unable to get footage.
0: Jumper, read by zone numbers only. On the house.
2: This is at the apartment, Village of Henderson. We're out at 1680 West Henderson right now.
0: Far break 340. Direction 240. The plate I ran, the 7 Aura Union Robert 471, returns an 07 BMW expired tag, several releases of liabilities. The last one's out of Riverside, and prior to that, San Bernardino.
2: 10-4. How about for the residents?

0: 240. 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She's saying she does have a son named that. And her 14-year-old daughter is supposed to be watching him. We're going to go ahead and put her 38.
1: I don't have my 21. Put her through to 330.

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He was with his dad possibly here in the apartment where his dad is working. 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
0: Put it in advice, grandma's at the residence now. 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
2: Orville 314, I'll be out with Pablo Calderon at the Shop and Save Market.
0: Copy,
1: he's detained.

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Book him on that one also.

0: 330.
1: 330.
0: So I have a fresh Leach and S11 350 Adam. You're on the route.

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0: Yeah, I'll be 762 1585 West Putnam, Unit 41 for case number 26 Paul 30029.

0: I have a suspect vehicle for 836 for PC422. Last in Magana first with Eric. Copy at 20. It's going to be parked in front of 500 block, North Douglas.
1: Is it occupied? And go ahead with the 28.
0: 328. Unoccupied as of now. And 28 is going to be 1864, 1 Zebra 3, California plate.

0: male getting inside the driver's seat now. Too far away to tell if it's the suspect.
1: Do we have a name of the suspect?
0: Said Magana, first of Eric, 724-89.
1: Camp Park, copy that, it's in the call.
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1: Good.
0: And we had a 10-8-51 that just occurred at 308 West Olive. 308 West Olive. RP advised that a transient jumped into his vehicle and took off. It's going to be an 09 red Lexus. We're trying to locate the plate. It's going to be a Hispanic male adult with a black shirt. My partner's checking flock.
1: For a 10-8 copy. 76.

0: that's just occurred and that they have the direction.
1: Alpha, we're still on line trying to get further. The vehicle is going to be 8 George Henry Tom 274. 8 George Henry Tom 274.

vehicle is passing northbound on H. Henry. 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The vehicle's going to have front tinted windows and a bling license plate border. The vehicle's going to be burgundy in color.

0: Units responding. The RP left the keys on the counter inside the business. A transient grabbed the keys and took off.
1: The other business has video also, so we can get a photo of the suspect.
0: 340, she is an employee.

0: 330.
1: 330.
0: Subject's at the residence, code 4. I provided an ID. Called back to RP with this, but you can close it out, check 5.

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1: Go ahead.
0: Just received some info that that vehicle was northbound on Plano towards Lewis Hill.

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1: 3:30.
0: Based on the surveillance footage, I contacted that subject this morning leaving South County. I'll give them a call and see if they can ID.
1: We're confirming Nathaniel Miranda.
0: Negative. He was with them at the time.

0: Good.
1: Info, TCSO is going to give me a 21, about 5, with the 27 for that subject.
0: 10-4, break 3, correction 240.
1: Good.
0: I have a call about 20,002 that just occurred, had an RP witness, a vehicle swerving out of control. It's left in the westbound lanes. The driver took off on foot. Was picked up by a black Cadillac and last seen in the neighborhood there. The vehicle's still disabled and blocking traffic.

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0: Affirmative from 65 North Grand. 329-240, when you clear head that way also.
1: Turn 4, I'll be en route.

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1: 10-4. Just information, the vehicle that picked him up is going to be a white Cadillac with tinted windows and no front plate. Did have a black back plate, but nobody was able to advise what it was. A black Cadillac, black.

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1: Just info, possible suspect info is attached to the comments.

3 29 23. Kempler. 3 30 some traffic. 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

0: 330 to the RP provided, 28 for that. Will you equate to the possible?
1: Negative. The 28th that you ran returns clear and expired to a 98 Toyota. As a pending master file to Ernesto Bedoya, address of 319 Eastworth, 319 Eastworth.
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0: 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Can you see if we have a

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1: Copy additional 27. It wasn't going to be the first one.
0: Go ahead.
1: William 8833321, last of Barragan, El Taco.
0: Jeff, what I was just going to tell you, the previously impounded vehicle, it looks like he was the one that was sighted in the vehicle. I'm trying to get further and I'll send you a photo.
1: Jeff, based on witness description, it's probably going to be him, but I need a photo to compare.

0: 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Arrived.
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0: reporting. Information, contacted AAA. 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They've already put a lien on it and they sold it yesterday. I have the name and the call who they sold it to.
1: Yeah.

0: 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California 9 Yellow, George Yellow 665, Plano and Westfield.
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0: When you just remember, it's an all black Cadillac with no front plate.

0: I can for 320 at this time. Just left the TA, I'm in route.
1: Code 4. Vehicle's occupied 10-1.
0: Different is the driver white male adult bond here.
1: Negative.
0: Effort. 240 copy.

0: U-29, vehicles removed from the roadway. I'll be 76 with the address in the comments.
1: 10-4.
2: U-729, bye, see you.
1: Yeah, much one.
2: William 8677114, last of Martinez.

0: 20, valid and clear.
1: Four. I believe he's going to be unrelated.
0: 20, 10-4. 328, 248, just so you know, they were unsure if it was actually a Cadillac or a Honda.
1: 10-4. He's advising, he just came from work, he has all his equipment and stuff to work on this vehicle.

0: 29, we're 23, copy 28. Go ahead. California 8, William Adams, Zebra 903.
1: FR confirming 23 at the address on the screen.
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0: 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You can close it out, check 20, and I'll be primary.
1: Check 20.

0: 28, copy traffic. 330 Old Soak. Female called in requesting to go to the hospital on a 5150 hold, 1353 West Morton, 1353 West Morton, unit number 91. Ambulance advised they're staging.
1: From DDV and all.
2: 330 Panamani Edward.
0: It's going to be a 59-year-old female. History there shows a Tanya Aiken.

0: 20. Could you advise the name of the subject?
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0: Go ahead.
1: Tanya is going to be transported by Imperial Medical Aid only. I'll be standing by in the area for the son. He's about to get a ride.
0: Stand 314, I put traffic on her screen to additional information regarding the 10851.

0: 329.
1: Department says 351 East Eastridge, Unit D, David, for 18-month-old that was choking. The child is breathing.
0: I'm a few out. I'll live in 65. I'll be code from here.
2: The baby is breathing and awake and crying. Still respond. She said her throat is bleeding. We do have medical en route.
0: Copy. Reduced Olive in Indiana.

0: D David.
1: Affirmative. 351 East, Eastern Hamburg, D David.
0: Jennifer.
1: We have fire on scene.